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And make the ghetto bitches put their hands on their knees. Make the ghetto bitches put their hands on their knees. Make the ghetto bitches put their hands on their knees. Yeah. I don't know how to dance, but can lean. And make the ghetto bitches put their hands on their knees. Make the ghetto bitches put their hands on their knees. Make the ghetto bitches put their hands on their knees.

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0: come shake some.
1: Every time I see a bad,
0: come shake some.
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0: come shake some. I don't know how to dance, but can lean and make the get a